see what I can do. I took her to a supermarket. I don't know why, but I had to start it somewhere. So it started there. I said, no money. And she just laughed and said, oh, you're so funny. I said, yeah. Huh. I see anyone else smiling here?

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1: Following the path past citrus trees and over bridges, you'll see more butterflies amongst the foliage. Between 30 and 40 varieties of butterfly may be seen here within this mature environment of flowering exotic plants and citrus trees. The types of butterfly change regularly, so there's always something new to spot.

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The middle finger was a peace sign, yeah. We were sipping on emotions, smoking and inhaling every moment. It was reckless and we owned.

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And if your man gives you trouble just to move out on a double, and you don't let it trouble your brain, cause away goes trouble down the drain. Said away goes trouble down the drain.

0: Neither would you. Derek, this spy nonsense. Now, which is it?
1: Sure.
0: Neither would you. Derek.

0: tell them about it. Hit it where it hurts.
1: Hey, cool thing. Sit down beside me. There's something I gotta ask you.

0: That was a David Bowie song.
1: I didn't screw it up, did I? Okay, but here's another one I could screw up.
2: What is it?
1: Am I gonna do this by myself? I think I'll try it in a different key. I'll try it in the normal key.
2: Yeah.
1: If it sounds bad, these people are just gonna have to wait.